Orion FM guarantee. No crop songs. Got it? Yes. Good. Now, back to the music.

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The hottest tracks, the hottest artists, the hit radio on 91.7 FM.

0: kid, and they'll rat on you. The family doesn't get rat on you. That's why we gotta be prepared to get whoever out we need.
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Thank you. Thank you very much. I have a new single that's been out maybe 10 days or so. For those of you who have not heard it, I will tell you that it was written and produced by a young man named Lionel Richie of the Commodores. And it's called Lady.

0: 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Never love again. 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

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Yes. 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
1: I'm going to do a song now that I always loved as a little girl and always used to make me cry. 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And it's called Without You.